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1: Greetings to you. We're so glad you're listening. And by the way, if you want to hear the whole show and you can't, we actually condense it, put it all together on one podcast every day. So a lot of people start listening to that, and some people really like it. So,
0: and we have a lot of extra stuff on there, too.
1: Yep, put extra stuff on there. And if you're interested, it's called The Brand.

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1: They'll try to tell you, you have to be one or the other. They'll tell you when it comes to money, like, you need to be somebody who just gets out there and becomes as productive as possible and gets everything you possibly can and be as acquisitive as possible and go after the dream. Mm. Then there'll be the other people who resent people who do have more than they do. Mm-hmm. And they're envious and they cut them. Like, so they'll tell you, you're going to be one or the other. Like, no. There's another way. There's probably lots of ways, but one way is called contentment. Mm-hmm. And it's where you don't have to live your life. How productive can I possibly be? The most productive, like, in the most optimized, like, no, can be content. Oh, and that means I don't have to feel impoverished by the fact that somebody has more than I do. Contentment. A lot of people don't like it when you're content, but it is the best way to live.
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3: 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You guys can be a walk-in clinic.
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2: You know, honey, it's a lot of guys look to me as kind of an example of
3: what?
2: I don't want to say cool or suave or anything, but just somebody kind of cool and suave that they look
3: do?
2: To. Yeah.
3: Interesting.
2: Yeah.
3: I've never heard any of them.
2: And I want you to know one of the guys that are one of my acolytes that listen.
3: Oh, you have acolytes. I didn't know that we had graduated to that.
2: Yep. Don't believe every news item you see about what women are attracted to.
3: Okay.
2: For example, today in the news, it says a new study found that if women see a photo of a man holding a cat, mm-hmm. you're less attractive. They uh-huh. take the same photo, same guys, but then they give him a cat. And okay. they're like, eh.
3: Really?
2: Yeah.
3: I wonder why.
2: Yeah, I don't believe it.
3: Why?
2: Well, it depends on the cat.
3: Rant.
2: No, seriously.
3: Okay.
2: In the context. They're not giving the same. What if it's like he's in a village here among children, goodness. And look at the bobcat he's got by the scruff of the neck that he caught with his bare hands to defend the village. No woman is going to look at that and be like,
3: Brant.
2: I don't like bobcat guy.
3: This is what
2: guy.
3: You're giving to your acolytes.
2: They do
3: the bobcat
2: like
3: guy.
2: Acolytes, okay. Please know that they do like bobcat guy. They do like that.

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Truth that matters. Positive, uplifting UCB Radio. 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
1: You know what's cool? I think it's cool. I'm kind of a words nerd person, but I think it's cool. Mm. The word remember means putting things back together.
0: Oh.
1: Remembering. Mm-hmm. Dismembering means taking them apart, right? Mm-hmm. Remembering. Putting things back together. We're told to remember so many times in scripture. Get the big picture again. Mm-hmm. Put the big picture back together. We like to take things apart, little parts of life, this part, that part, that part. No, no, no. What's the big picture? You're known by God. He is faithful. He's always been faithful. Mm-hmm. And he'll continue to be faithful. He's good. You can trust him. Remember, put together the big picture again. You have to think big picture. Put the members back together. Remember all the ways your Lord, your God, has led you. First Chronicles, it says, remember the wondrous works he has done.
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1: Just talking about what women find attractive. And I got to tell you, as somebody who's been happily married for decades, like, I know this. I've studied my wife. I've made her a point of all my attention and interest and also observed, because I was clueless on this before I got married.
0: Yeah.
1: Honestly. But now I've figured it out. There are certain things that women are like, that's attractive.
0: Okay.
1: For example, his name is Muhammad McBell. He just set a Guinness World Record. He stacked, get this, he stacked three eggs. That is the world record.
0: He's
1: on top of each other, balanced them.
0: Okay.
1: He, like, imagine, it's hard to get one to balance. No,
0: I get it. Are you saying that that is something a woman would find attractive?
1: Oh, absolutely.
0: Brant.
1: Absolutely. No, you would. No, you would.
0: No, you can't tell me what I...
1: You would. No, it is. I do know, because it, is what, cause it shows a commitment to care, balance, like just all of that. Like, he's very... It's passion. You have to be passionate. You can't do something like that without bringing some ambition into this.
0: And I would say, knowing your wife as I do, that she would be far more impressed if you cooked those eggs.
1: She would be. She would be very impressed. So that would be the next level. But balance.
0: Oh, there's levels.
1: Balance and cook. Now you're irresistible at that

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1: Mainly clear and breezy overnight, our low 14. Sun along with clouds on Friday. West wind at 25, gusting to 40. A 40% chance of showers on Friday, high 19. Friday night's low 13. Sunny on Saturday, high 18. I'm meteorologist Jeff Andrews on positive, uplifting UCB Radio.
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1: Hey, what's up? My name is Brant. Producer Sherry is here too. Just want to say welcome to you, no matter what your background is. And I know it can be weird at first if somebody tunes in and they're like, oh, wait, these songs are about God. Mm-hmm. Okay. Huh. Now they're talking about Jesus. Okay. Your background may be completely different from mine or Sherry's or anybody else's. We're so glad you're here. Mm-hmm. This is a place, we call it a table of misfits. Like, if you're somebody who doesn't fit in particularly easily, I think you'll find our show maybe to your liking. Mm-hmm. We hope so, because we kind of feel that way too in some ways. But anyway, we're just really, really glad you're here, so pull up a chair.

0: Welcome to the program. My name is Brant. Producer Sherry is here too. The show is a little weird. We have to acknowledge that because people who are new to the show are tuning in all the time, and it makes them feel unsafe if we don't acknowledge it. It really does.
1: Yeah, like, it's threatening. Consultants have told us
0: yes,
1: that.
0: Yes. Can be threatening. Like if you're doing something odd and you don't acknowledge it, after a while, people are like, do they know
1: how odd they are?
0: And we do. We totally do. So we want you to know that I sound really dry. I sound like Garfield, so on and so forth. And then
1: I have a big laugh.
0: Sherry's got a big laugh. We're on to this. We're the first ones to know, honestly.

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1: Oh, look at this. We have breaking animal news.
0: Oh, do we?
1: About mosquitoes.
0: Okay.
1: And we have found...
0: Who's we?
1: Something awesome.
0: Okay.
1: We humans have found something awesome about mosquitoes. We've always been looking for that, right?
0: Mm-hmm. Like, of course.
1: Well, it turns out, like, there are things we need to do. I don't completely understand it. But, like, there's applications where we need bioscaffolds to encapsulate cancer cells and red blood cells and so on and so forth. I don't understand.
0: Okay, right.
1: They can make it with a certain kind of nozzle, but we don't know how to make the nozzle.
0: Okay.
1: Except that they've re-engineered or reverse engineered the proboscis of a mosquito.
0: Yeah.
1: And now with 3D printing, using mosquito proboscis technology, like that has real world medical helpful stuff for us.
0: What?
1: Let me try again. The mosquito proboscis, the tip of it, can withstand internal pressures that normally in our own engineering we couldn't do.
0: Sure. Okay.
1: And it'll help us with...
0: Brant.
1: With...
0: Okay.
1: At the cellular level,
0: right.
1: Like with medical applications.
0: Okay.
1: We couldn't do it, but we looked at the way those are engineered, like... That's more brilliant than anything we've come up with. And now we can...
0: Yeah.
1: This has been Breaking Animal News. We'll keep you updated as it's in torrent.
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3: What's up, y'all? It's your boy, Bay Turner. And I would love to share a little bit about the heart behind my song, Somebody's Praying. Y'all, I wrote this song when I was at total war with myself. I was stuck in patterns that I couldn't break, and I couldn't outrun this almost dark night of the soul. And I got up one morning to write a song, and this simple image came to my mind. It was my mom on her hands and knees. The Lord was showing me that she was interceding for me. And I realized in the moment, I wasn't still standing because I was strong or capable enough or good enough. I was still standing because someone else kept praying when I stopped. So I wrote this song for the moment that you realize that you've been held up the whole time because of someone else's prayers. You were carried without ever earning it. You were loved without ever deserving it. So I want you to know, in those dark moments, somebody's always praying.

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1: I want to show a little bit today. With Father's Day coming up, I was sharing stuff I've done wrong or did wrong as a dad. Wish I could get back. How about some of the things I actually did right? I'll tell you one thing I did right. I was incredible at changing diapers. Highly recommend it.
2: Well done, Brian Hansen.
1: Thank you.
2: Well done.
1: I took that on. I'm like, I'm going to take this on. Yes, it smells terrible, but I've told dads since then, because a lot of guys kind of shy away from it. I'm like, dude, this is your chance to shine, because you can do this. It's simple. Mm-hmm. It is time with your kid, which if you're helping them, it's merciful. And if it's a thing, oh, it smells really bad. Yeah, that's the smell of a living child. That's what happens when something's living, right? That's beautiful. And you don't get this back. I mean, it's a way to help your wife. It's a way to bond with your kid. So I was all over that.

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UCB Radio.

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1: Brant and Sherry, two people determined to make your day better.
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2: I'm not going to.
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2: delve
3: into,
2: into the methodology.
3: Of course,
2: or whatever.
3: Why would you?
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1: Question, how would you rate yourself on a scale from 1 to 10 according to our ideas about attractiveness in our culture?
0: Oh, attractiveness. Okay.
1: Yeah. They'd ask people, a huge number of people, and most people said they were 6 or 7.
0: Oh, wow. Okay.
2: 6, 7.
0: Right above. Right,
1: I'm sorry.
0: No, that's fine.
1: Sorry.
0: Right above average.
1: Yeah. It's pretty much where everybody puts themselves.
0: Okay.
1: I would put myself in there between 5 and 7, 4 and 7.
0: Okay.
1: But my wife thinks I'm a 9 or 10.
0: Does anything else matter,
1: sir? See, that's what's my whole point.
0: Nothing else matters.
1: Doesn't matter. No. What does it matter what I think? My wife thinks I'm...
0: That's right.
1: Is she delusional? I would say no, but...
0: But, hey, whatever.
1: I'll take it.
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1: Thinking about Father's Day and stuff, things I actually did right. I've talked about some of my regrets too, but one thing I did right was I put those kids to bed early for a long time. And it was hard, but my wife by the end of the day was feeling disordered, overwhelmed, tired of this. And I just like, this is my time. So I put them to bed. We had a little bedtime club, you know, and we did all
2: the
1: sorts
2: song.
1: Of
2: song. Your daughter has sang the song to me before.
1: She still has the song, the Camp Dad song. That's why we call it Camp Dad. We even had a flag and stuff and puppets and stuffed animals were involved.
2: Production.
1: The point is, it was early because I didn't want chaos to just continue through the evening. I wanted to have some time with my wife, and they knew that was why. And I, in retrospect, I'm like, that was really good because they knew like the marriage is the center of this thing. It gave them some security to know, well, we do have rules and now I'm in bed. And it's a little bit earlier than my friends maybe go to bed, but here I am and I can't do anything about it. It's because my mom and my dad really, really like each other. That's what's going on.
3: Oh.

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2: Mainly clear and breezy overnight, our low 14. Sun along with clouds on Friday. West wind at 25, gusting to 40. A 40% chance of showers on Friday, high 19. Friday night's low 13. Sunny on Saturday, high 18. I'm meteorologist Jeff Andrews on positive, uplifting UCB Radio.
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2: This is really interesting to me. I've written this book, and it's about anger and humility, and it's called Unoffendable. You don't have to buy it if you don't want. But
1: that's a glowing endorsement.
2: I set this up because I do hear, especially from guys, they are reluctant to give up this right to be angry all the time. It's almost like it's not manly. What are you saying? You just become some kind of namby-pamby, you know, you don't react to things. You've got it exactly wrong. And I want to talk about this coming up.

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My name is Brant. 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And I know it can be weird at first if somebody tunes in and they're like, oh, wait, these songs are about God. 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

0: Now they're talking about Jesus. 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
1: Mm-hmm.
0: This is a place, we call it a table of misfits. Like, if you're somebody who doesn't fit in particularly easily, I think you'll find our show maybe to your liking.
1: Mm-hmm.
0: We hope so, because we kind of feel that way too in some ways. But anyway, we're just really, really glad you're here, so pull up a chair.

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1: Got a note from Susanna, who listens to the show. She said, Brant, I tried the joke out on my husband, the one about the ducks.
2: Which one?
1: Well, she said the one where the duck says quack and the other duck says, hey, I was going to say that.
2: Oh.
1: My husband was not amused.
2: Yeah. Neither was I.
1: So then I tried it with a cow.
2: Oh, yeah.
1: She said about the moo thing.
2: Yeah.
1: Turns out that wasn't funny either. So then I tried a chicken.
2: Okay.
1: And then I tried it with a cat. Like,
2: oh,
1: meow.
2: Well, she's committed.
1: Apparently, it's just not a funny joke. Good. No matter what animal you use.
2: Yeah.
1: So, Susanna.
2: That's what I suspected.
1: Well.

0: that.
1: Honing, training, working,
0: okay.
1: Getting more skilled.
0: It's the delivery that's the
1: Eventually,
0: problem.
1: Eventually, he
0: joke.
1: Will relent and realize it's hilarious.
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3: God loves telling stories, and you know, there's a Bible full of history of the ways that God showed up for his people, you know, just in the nick of time, just when you thought all odds were stacked against you. He shows up and does miracles. He does the unthinkable. And you know, there's so many instances in my life where I can look back and say, he really has never ever failed me. And it's funny because when you get in a situation and it's not looking so good, it's so easy for us to freak out and just say, God, where are you? Have you forgotten about me? And this song, Ain't No Way, is just all about that declaration. There's no way you're going to let me down. You've been there for me time and time again. As I look back over my life, there's not one time that you failed me, and you're going to show up for me now. And that's what Ain't No Way is all about. Ain't

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1: Yeah, with Father's Day coming up, just think about some of the mistakes I've made, some of the things I did right. So it's both and. I've shared some of both. One thing I did right, talked about this before, wrote about it in one of my books, was I actually made the right move on career stuff. I never overemphasized my career when the kids were little. Mm-hmm. And it's so easy to do that because you see opportunities and stuff. And I wanted, just like anybody else, I wanted to be a success. And I wanted people to think I was significant. Mm-hmm. But I was able, thank the Lord, like to make decisions that didn't prioritize my significance necessarily. Mm-hmm. Made a lot of other mistakes. But that was a good call. Like having time with him, and it wasn't stressed out time. And now, once they got a little bit older, you know, they got to be teenagers or out of the house, like, well, now I can do more stuff. But I'm glad I made that call when I did.

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1: Sometimes the people who come across as the most confident, you just presume that, oh, that person knows exactly who they are because they're very outward, like very mm-hmm. bold about their fashion choices
0: sure.
1: or something.
0: Yeah.
1: Might be the exact opposite.
0: Mm-hmm.
1: They actually don't know who they are. I saw this from Andre Agassi when he wrote his autobiography.
0: Yeah.
1: But he was known as a tennis player for having like crazy style.
0: Yeah.
1: He wore neon and then denim and then mm. long hair and mm. short hair and
0: yeah.
1: then this and everybody's
0: Bombastic.
1: Commenting. I'm like,
0: yeah.
1: man, that guy knows exactly who he is. He's like, I had no idea who I was.
0: Wow.
1: He said people see self-exploration, like trying to figure out who you are as self-expression. Like, you mm. know, like, but you're just trying. And I feel like that's a lot of people.
0: That's interesting.
1: And you can say, well, look at that decisive mm-hmm. hairstyle or coloring and all that sort of stuff.
0: Like, they're just trying to figure
1: tattoos,
0: it out.
1: Those tattoos, yeah. Like, it doesn't mean that people know who they are. A lot of people are, most people, honestly, are just searching.
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2: Just talking about fatherhood stuff with Father's Day coming up and some of the things I did wrong as a dad, some of the things I did right. And one thing I mentioned how I didn't overcommit to my career when the kids were little. I'm glad for that.
1: So what would you say to a guy who would be considering this more as a provision situation? Like, if I make more, then I can provide more for my family. And yes, the job may stress me out, may take me away longer, but making more money.
2: That's a great question. Okay, so if this is your only way to put food on the table, and it's hard, like, you got, I understand. I'll tell you what you need to provide your kids as a dad. So it's not a nicer minivan or a nicer SUV or a nicer blah, blah, blah. They need you. And I realize that my kids would be better off if we lived in a small mobile home than a really nice house if they see me. And so, again, I'm just talking about my decision-making and looking back of all the regrets I have, and there are many. That's not one of them. If I was going to do it over again, I'd make the same call.

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1: Mainly clear and breezy overnight, our low 14. Sun along with clouds on Friday. West wind at 25, gusting to 40. A 40% chance of showers on Friday, high 19. Friday night's low 13. Sunny on Saturday, high 18. I'm meteorologist Jeff Andrews on positive, uplifting UCB Radio.
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1: Hey there, my name is Brant. Sherry is here too, our producer. We're so glad you are here. And by the way, thank you. If you're somebody who supports this station, like you give to support, that is such a big deal. People need hope, big time. They need to hear about the kingdom of God, the goodness of God, the good news of his kingdom. We get to do that here. And there's not much around like that. So you make that possible. So just want to say thank you.

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1: Sometimes, you know, we'd like to sit on the old porch on the swing and we reminisce about the days of yesteryear and all that. And I was thinking about this very brief window of time, which we lived through, which other people have not.
0: Okay.
1: Very brief. Mm-hmm. That is when you could be online, but still continuing.
0: Uh-huh.
1: You could be on the phone.
0: Uh-huh.
1: That's still continuing.
0: Yeah.
1: But we lived in that blip of time on a timeline where you could not do both at once.
0: That's right.
1: You remember this?
0: I do. It could start a real war in your home.
1: Right.
0: Yes.
1: Yeah, so just so you know, we'd have dial-up through the phone line.
0: Uh-huh.
1: So if you took the time to do the modem thing and it went...
0: Yeah.
1: And you finally signed on... And your AOL thing finally came on.
0: Yeah, it took a while to get online.
1: Right. And then your brother picks up the phone, or your mom. You're off.
0: It knocked you offline.
1: And you have to do the whole thing
0: That's
1: over
0: right,
1: again.
0: That's
1: right, yes. So just,
0: it was very upsetting.
1: Yep. We lived through that. There's a lot of stuff we went through that people don't realize.
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1: It makes sense, right? Like, look, you got to know somebody before you can love somebody. I've heard that before. You got to know, and then you can love. In a sense, depending on what kind of love you're talking about, but it's also true. Honestly, I think we have to love people before we can really know them.
0: Hmm.
1: Because I think love allows us to see people the way God sees them. And the way he sees them is reality. There was a song that was a hit years ago by Brandon Heath called Give Me Your Eyes. Mm-hmm. For just 1 second, so I can see the way you see people. God sees, he's for them. He's for me. He loves me and knows me because of that. If I'm not for people, this is why I got to ask people, God, help me forgive people in advance. Help me to be for people. Help me to see people the way you see them. It's a posture of love that allows me to actually know what's

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1: It's the hot new food for summer, apparently, according to this thing.
0: Okay.
1: Pickles.
0: Oh, I have friends who are just...
1: Really?
0: Nuts.
1: Are they young?
0: No, not anymore.
1: Okay.
0: Yeah.
1: Because this says Gen Z is all about pickle flavored everything. Pickle flavored popcorn, pretzels, protein bars, hummus.
0: No, my friends aren't really pickle flavored. They just like pickles.
1: I do like pickles.
0: Okay.
1: But it says
0: flavored? Ew.
1: Yeah, everything's pickle flavor.
0: Okay.
1: Because Gen Z is craving, quote, food that bites back, end quote, Gen Z.
0: Okay. Food that bites back. Interesting.
1: Why is it all about Gen Z?
0: I don't know.
1: I feel sorry for millennials because they got a lot of attention. We never got attention.
0: Right, so we're good.
1: Gen X.
0: Gen X is it.
1: We're fine.
0: Yeah, but millennials.
1: But you guys were raised like, it's all about you.
0: Yeah, now and we skip right past, like, it's over.
1: Yeah, we're like, millennia who? It's all about Gen Z now.
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3: Hey, this is Micah Tyler. I want to be perfect. I look around at the people next to me. I look on social media and over again, I see this perfect picture of someone's life. And I think to myself, God, when other people are brave, all I see is fear in my life. And then I remember that it's God's perfect love that casts out that fear. I feel like every time that I make a turn, it is heading down another broken road when I remember that God has a perfect plan for my life. See, at the end of the day, when we throw up

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0: It's Brant and Sherry, your daily reminder that things aren't hopeless.
1: So you walk through the bookstore, there's all these expert books. The CEO wrote this, Steve Jobs wrote that, this guy wrote that. And it's like, oh, we got to soak up every word. I mean, we need to study what he says. Jesus is smarter than Steve Jobs. Pore over the stuff that he says. Mm-hmm. You want to look for some career advice? I'm serious.
2: Yeah.
1: Right?
2: Man, yeah.
1: He knows.
2: Yeah.
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1: Yeah, it's kind of sad, but it's true. For a lot of people, like when they think about faith, they think about stuff you're trying to believe, but you really don't. But you're trying. Mm. And I got to tell you, it's so much more than that. It's actually, faith just means trust. Mm-hmm. Like confidently trusting. I'm sitting in a chair right now. I'm trusting it will not collapse. Like there's we use trust all the time, but I'm confidently putting my trust in the Lord. It's not irrational any more than like reaching out. If you got a friend who's reaching out to help you get up, you grab their hand, you're trusting their hand.
0: Yeah.
1: But you have reason to do that. Mm-hmm. It's not crazy, but trust is everything. We're saved by grace through trust. Actually, trust God. It'll make your life so much less anxious. Trust Him. He's good. He says it over and over. Trust me, trust me, trust me.

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1: Greetings to you. We're so glad you're listening. And by the way, if you want to hear the whole show and you can't, we actually condense it, put it all together in one podcast every day. So a lot of people start listening to that, and some people really like it. So,
0: and we have a lot of extra stuff on there, too.
1: Yep, put extra stuff on there. And if you're interested, it's called the Brant and Sherry Oddcast. The Brant and Sherry Oddcast, and it's available at all the usual podcast places.

0: Welcome, I am Brant. Producer Sherry is here too. If you're new to the show, the things you will notice. Wow, this guy has a really dry sense of humor, comes up. He's odd. Mm. Sherry's got a big laugh.
1: That does come up.
0: Yes, mm-hmm. And those things are true.
1: Yes.
0: And there's more too. Hopefully,
1: we have other things.
0: Just that.
1: Yes, but and we want to be friends.
0: Totally. So thank you for listening. We're really honored you're joining us, and you'll hear us be as honest as we can and talk about who Jesus is. We love doing that. And we're just really glad you're here.

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1: Here is a spoiler alert for life. I was thinking about writing a book of these.
0: Mm-hmm.
1: Like, spoiler alert, you know what? There is no inner ring if you're trying to be with the cool people.
0: Mm.
1: If you do get in with the cool people, then you're going to want in with the other cool people. And inside that cool people group, there's an inner, and then you'll never get there.
0: There's no there there.
1: There's no there there. C.S. Lewis wrote about that famously, but it's really true. Mm-hmm. You can see the people who are on what you think are the inner ring, mm-hmm. chafing, grinding mm-hmm. to get into the other inner ring, get invited to that party, and then it's this thing and those people. And there's no finish line there.
0: Mm-hmm.
1: So, might as well enjoy the people around you. Might as well. People around you today. That's the ring. The people around you today, enjoy those people, and might as well be content.
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3: 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Can I prank it up? And people are like, what song is UCB? Do you want to hear more? I got some more.
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1: Yes, we are in that curious era of history where each headline, I don't know what the next word is going to be in the headline. We used to be able to predict, sort of.
0: Sure.
1: So this headline says gaming PC.
0: Uh-huh.
1: What's the verb?
0: Gaming PC. Well,
1: the verb here is saves.
0: What?
1: Saves owner. Gaming PC saves owner from.
0: Oh, I haven't.
1: Bullet fired by neighbor's dog.
0: Oh.
1: But so he's okay. Everybody's okay.
0: Okay,
1: it's great.
0: Good. Okay,
1: but
0: good.
1: You just, that's what I mean. You can't predict the next by neighbor's what?
0: Yeah, saves neighbor so finished, I had.
1: Yeah, you did.
0: Yeah, but save I didn't have.
1: And you didn't have dog.
0: I didn't have dog.
1: You didn't think the dog fired the bullet. So this is like none of this. You can't do it.

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1: You know what's cool? I think it's cool. I'm kind of a words nerd person, but I think it's cool. The word remember means putting things back together.
0: Oh.
1: Remembering. Dismembering means taking them apart, right? Remembering. Putting things back together. We're told to remember so many times in scripture. Get the big picture again. Put the big picture back together. We like to take things apart, little parts of life, this part, that part, that part. No, no, no. What's the big picture? You're known by God. He is faithful. He's always been faithful. And he'll continue to be faithful. He's good. You can trust him. Remember, put together the big picture again. You have to think big picture. Put the members back together. Remember all the ways your Lord, your God, has led you. First Chronicles, it says, remember the wondrous works he has done.
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3: Hey, this is Bart Millard for Mercy Me. Here's the message of our song, Make It Well. When I had the idea for Make It Well, it came from wrestling with the hymn, It Is Well, that I've sang all my life for funerals and stuff like that. It's always during tragic times. And I realized during those difficult moments that I'm kind of lying when I say it is well with my soul, because normally it is not well with my soul. Like, the harder the times get, the harder it is to sing that song. And so I kept thinking, if I were to write this, I would make it into Make It Well, because I'm not getting through this without the help of the Holy Spirit. I think there are people in the middle of the struggle. If they think about it, it's tough to sing that it's all good, it's fine, it's well with my soul, when it really isn't, when you're in the middle of it. And so this one goes out to all those like me that are in the middle of the struggle, just trying to get by.

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2: 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And also, my husband put it on at work, and everybody keeps walking by going, hey, what is that? 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
1: Just talking about what women find attractive. And I gotta tell you, as somebody who's been happily married for decades,
0: mm-hmm.
1: like, I know this. I've studied my wife.
0: Mm-hmm.
1: I've made her a point of all my attention and interest, and also observe, because I was clueless on this before I got married.
0: Yeah.
1: Honestly. But now I've figured it out. There are certain things that women are like, that's attractive.
0: Okay.
1: For example, his name is Muhammad McBell.
0: Mm-hmm.
1: He just set a Guinness World Record. He stacked 3 eggs. That is the world record.
0: He's
1: on top of each other. Balance them.
0: Okay.
1: Imagine, it's hard to get one to balance.
0: No, I get it. Are you saying that that is something a woman would find attractive?
1: Oh, absolutely.
0: Brent.
1: Absolutely. No, you would. You would.
0: No, you can't tell me what
1: You have. You would. No, it is. I do know, because it shows a commitment.
0: Okay.
1: To care, mm-hmm. Balance,
0: yeah.
1: Like just all of that. Like he's very. It's passion. You have to be passionate. You can't do something like that without bringing
0: true.
1: Some ambition into this.
0: And I would say, knowing your wife as I do, that she would be far more impressed if you cooked those eggs.
1: She would be. She would be very impressed. So that would be the next level. But balance.
0: Oh, there's levels.
1: Balance and cook. Now you're irresistible at that point.

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1: Hey, what's up? My name is Brant. Producer Sherry is here too. Just want to say welcome to you, no matter what your background is. And I know it can be weird at first if somebody tunes in and they're like, oh, wait, these songs are about God. Mm-hmm. Okay. Huh. Now they're talking about Jesus. Okay. Your background may be completely different from mine or Sherry's or anybody else's. We're so glad you're here. Mm-hmm. This is a place, we call it a table of misfits. Like, if you're somebody who doesn't fit in particularly easily, I think you'll find our show maybe to your liking. Mm-hmm. We hope so, because we kind of feel that way too in some ways. But anyway, we're just really, really glad you're here, so pull up a chair. In the

0: Brant and Sherry are oddly refreshing, and they agree.
1: Yes. No!
2: Yeah!
1: No!
2: Woo!
0: Yep, just the right kind of weird.
1: It's really a sight to behold.
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1: Oh, look at this. We have breaking animal news.
0: Oh, do we?
1: About mosquitoes.
0: Okay.
1: And we have found...
0: Who's we?
1: Something awesome.
0: Okay.
1: We humans have found something awesome about mosquitoes. We've always been looking for that, right?
0: Mm-hmm. Like, of course.
1: It turns out, like, there are things we need to do. I don't completely understand it. But, like, there's applications where we need bioscaffolds to encapsulate cancer cells and red blood cells and so on and so forth. I don't understand.
0: Okay, right.

0: They can make it with a certain kind of nozzle, but we don't know how to make the nozzle.
1: Okay.
0: Except that they've re-engineered or reverse engineered the proboscis of a mosquito.
1: Yeah.
0: And now with 3D printing, using mosquito proboscis technology, like that has real world medical helpful stuff for us.
1: What?
0: Let me try again. The mosquito proboscis, the tip of it, can withstand internal pressures that normally in our own engineering we couldn't do.
1: Sure. Okay.
0: And it'll help us with
1: Brant.
0: With at the cellular level, like with medical applications. We couldn't do it, but we looked at the way those are engineered. Like, that's more brilliant than anything we've come up with, and now we can.
1: Yeah.
0: This has been Breaking Animal News. We'll keep you updated as events warrant.
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1: On the show a little bit today. With Father's Day coming up, I was sharing stuff I've done wrong or did wrong as a dad. Wish I could get back. How about some of the things I actually did right? Tell you one thing I did right. I was incredible at changing diapers. Highly recommend it.
0: Well done, Brian Hansen.
1: Thank you.
0: Well done.
1: I took that on. I'm like, I'm going to take this on. Yes, it smells terrible, but I've told dads since then, because a lot of guys kind of shy away from it. I'm like, dude, this is your chance to shine, because you can do this. It's simple. Mm-hmm. It is time with your kid, which if you're helping them, it's merciful. And if it's a thing, oh, it smells really bad. Yeah, that's the smell of a living child. That's what happens when something's living, right? That's beautiful. And you don't get this back. I mean, it's a way to help your wife. It's a way to bond with your kid. So I was all over that.

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1: Question, how would you rate yourself on a scale from 1 to 10 according to our ideas about attractiveness in our culture?
0: Oh, attractiveness. Okay.
1: Yeah. They'd ask people, a huge number of people, and most people said they're 6 or 7.
0: Oh, wow. Okay.
2: 6, 7.
0: Right above. Right,
1: I'm sorry.
0: No, that's fine. Right above average.
1: Yeah. It's pretty much where everybody puts themselves.
0: Okay.
1: I would put myself in there between 5 and 7, 4 and 7.
0: Okay.
1: But my wife thinks I'm a 9 or 10.
0: Does anything else matter,
1: sir?
0: That's
1: what's my whole point.
0: Nothing else matters.
1: Doesn't matter. What does it matter what I think? My wife thinks I'm...
0: That's right.
1: Is she delusional? I would say no, but...
0: But hey, whatever.
1: I'll take it.
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0: Greetings to you. I am Brian. Producer Sherry is here too. So we got this note. I'm sure you haven't seen it. It was from a new mom.
1: Mm-hmm.
0: And she said that it's been a hard year with the newborn and all the other stuff that's going on.
1: Mm-hmm.
0: But she's been listening to our show a lot.
1: Well, that's sweet.
0: And it's been really helpful. I thought that was sweet. And I wanted to tell her, if you're listening, what an honor that is on our part.
1: Mm-hmm.
0: She actually said her newborn son may respond to our voices more than anybody else's. Like, what an honor that is to be part of your life.
1: Mm-hmm.
0: Even if you don't know who we are, it's okay. But if we ever say something that's like, man, I needed to hear that, that is wonderful.

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1: Thinking about Father's Day and stuff, things I actually did right. I've talked about some of my regrets too, but one thing I did right was I put those kids to bed early for a long time. And it was hard. But my wife, by the end of the day, was feeling disordered, overwhelmed, tired of this. And I just like, this is my time. So I put him to bed. We had a little bedtime club, you know, and we did all sorts
2: of... Your daughter has sang the song to me before.
1: She still has the song, the Camp Dad song. That's why we call it Camp Dad. And we even had a flag and stuff and puppets and stuffed animals were involved. The point is... It was early because I didn't want chaos to just continue through the evening. I want to have some time with my wife. And they knew that was why. And I, in retrospect, I'm like, that was really good because they knew like the marriage is the center of this thing. It gave them some security to know, well, we do have rules and now I'm in bed. And it's a little bit earlier than my friends maybe go to bed, but here I am and I can't do anything about it. It's because my mom and my dad really, really like each other. That's what's going on.

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1: Mostly sunny today and windy. West at 30, gusting to 50. Our afternoon high, 19. Mainly clear overnight, still breezy. We'll drop down to 13. Mostly sunny, not as windy on Saturday. Our high, 19. Mostly sunny Sunday, high again, 19. I'm UCB meteorologist Jeff Andrews.
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1: This is really interesting to me. I've written this book, and it's about anger and humility, and it's called Unoffendable. You don't have to buy it if you don't want. But
0: that's a glowing endorsement.
1: I set this up because I do hear, especially from guys, they are reluctant to give up this right to be angry all the time. It's almost like it's not manly. What are you saying? You just become some kind of namby-pamby, you know, you don't react to things. You've got it exactly wrong. And I want to talk about this coming up.

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1: Here's a story. Jesus got into a boat, it says in Matthew, started across the lake with his disciples. Suddenly, a fierce storm struck the lake with waves breaking into the boat, but Jesus was sleeping. The disciples went and woke him up, shouting, "Lord, save us, we're going to..."

0: to drown, Jesus responded, "Why are you afraid? You have so little faith." What happens next? You should click through right now. Click for what happens next. You won't believe it.
1: And then there's an ad.
0: Yeah. Come on. Show me what happens next. I want to see the video. This happens. It's a wild storm. They think they're going to die. These are fishermen.
1: Yeah, so it had to be a horrible storm.
0: Yes. These are guys who don't want to act scared, mm-hmm. but they're so scared, and they think they're going to die. But Jesus responded, "Why are you afraid?" They wake him up. "You have so little faith." Then he got up. So they're still, he's still lying there while every this water splashing over, the waves are going up and down, they're pitching right and left, they're yawing and everything's crazy. They think they're gonna, he's still lying there.
1: Yeah.
0: And he's asking them, "Where'd you guys put your faith? Where'd you put your trust? I thought you trusted me." Mm. While the storm is still going. And then he gets up. I just think that's wild.
1: Yeah.
0: Think about how chaotic that scene is, and he is still like, "What happened to you said you trusted me." Mm-hmm. "You said you trusted." And he gets up and calms everything. Like, "Guys, you said you trusted me."
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1: Yeah, with Father's Day coming up, just thinking about some of the mistakes I've made, some of the things I did right. So it's both and. I've shared some of both. One thing I did right, talked about this before, wrote about it in one of my books, was I actually made the right move on career stuff. I never overemphasized my career when the kids were little. Mm-hmm. And it's so easy to do that because you see opportunities and stuff. And I wanted, just like anybody else, I wanted to be a success. And I wanted people to think I was significant. Mm-hmm. But I was able, thank the Lord, like to make decisions that didn't prioritize my significance necessarily. Mm-hmm. Made a lot of other mistakes. But... that was a good call, like having time with them, and it wasn't stressed out time. And now, once they got a little bit older, you know, they got to be teenagers or out of the house, like, well, now I can do more stuff, but I'm glad I made that call when I did.

0: Greetings to you and welcome. My name is Brant.
1: Sherry is here too. Thank you for listening. By the way, Sherry's laugh is not fake. And yes, I'm this odd.
2: Just to answer your questions, this is
3: usually the top two questions.
1: It's all legit. By the way, if you ever want to drop us a comment or hopefully something nice on the phone, you can. It's 855-90-BRANT. That is our phone number. You want to comment on anything we're talking about on the show. But again, thank you for listening. If you're new, it takes you a little bit of getting used to, but hopefully you'll like it.

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1: Sometimes the people who come across as the most confident, you just presume that, oh, that person knows exactly who they are because they're very outward, like very bold about their fashion choices or something.
0: Yeah.
1: Might be the exact opposite. Mm-hmm. Actually don't know who they are. I saw this from Andre Agassi when he wrote his autobiography.
0: Yeah.
1: But he was known as a tennis player for having like crazy style. He wore neon and then denim and then long hair and short hair and then this, and everybody's commenting like, man, that guy knows exactly who he is. He's like, I had no idea who I was.
0: Wow.
1: He said people see self-exploration, like trying to figure out who you are, as self-expression. Like, you know, like, but you're just trying. And I feel like that's a lot of people.
0: That's interesting.
1: And you can say, well, look at that decisive hairstyle or color.

0: coloring and all this sort of stuff.
1: Like, they're just trying to figure
0: tattoos,
1: it out.
0: Those tattoos, yeah. Like, it doesn't mean that people know who they are. A lot of people are, most people, honestly, are just searching.
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1: Just talking about fatherhood stuff with Father's Day coming up and some of the things I did wrong as a dad, some of the things I did right. And one thing I mentioned how I didn't overcommit to my career when the kids were little. I'm glad for that.
0: So what would you say to a guy who would be considering this more as a provision situation? Like, if I make more, then I can provide more for my family. And yes, the job may stress me out, may take me away longer, but okay. I'm making more money.
1: That's a great question. Okay. So if this is your only way to put food on the table and it's hard, like you got, I understand. I'll tell you what you need to provide your kids as a dad. So it's not a nicer minivan or a nicer SUV or a nicer blah, blah, blah. They need you. And I realize that my kids would be better off if we lived in a small mobile home than a really nice house if they see me. Mm. And so, again, I'm just talking about my decision-making and looking back of all the regrets I have, and there are many. Mm-hmm. That's not one of them. If I was going to do it over again, I'd make the same call.

0: Positive, uplifting UCB Radio. Happy Friday. Here we are. Friday morning, June 19th. I'm so glad you're here. It's your friend Frank Reed, ready to get this weekend started, right? Let's get you through Friday morning, and let's check in first thing with Sarah Masters. Hey, Sarah, what's going on?
1: Hey, good morning, Frank. Here's what your family
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3: mostly
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3: to 50.
1: National parks,
3: our afternoon
1: sites,
3: high 19,
1: museums, galleries,
3: mainly
1: and
3: clear overnight, still breezy.
1: Kids
3: we'll drop
1: 17
3: down to 13.
1: And under can ride via rail.
3: Mostly sunny, not as windy on Saturday.
1: While young adults,
3: high 19, mostly sunny Sunday, high again 19.
1: Also can enjoy
3: I'm UCB
1: free entry
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1: to
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1: Parks
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1: Canada
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1: States.
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1: And the best part
2: buildings
1: is,
2: that
1: there
2: work,
1: is nothing
2: relationships
1: to buy or to
2: that
1: sign
2: last.
1: Up for.
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0: Good morning, I'm Frank Reed. Let's get you started with the positive
1: Canada
0: word of the
1: summer.
0: Day. Matthew 17:20.
1: There's a growing
0: replied,
1: safety warning around a social media trend involving squishy, jelly-filled toys. And microwaves.
0: If you have faith as small
1: experts
0: as a mustard
1: say some
0: seed,
1: kids have been heating the toys
0: to
1: make them softer.
0: Move from
1: but in
0: here
1: several
0: to there,
1: cases across Canada, the U.S., and the
0: Nothing
1: U.K.,
0: will be
1: the toys have burst open and caused serious burns when squeezed afterwards. Medical professionals say
0: song.
1: This highlights how quickly online trends can turn dangerous when the risks aren't
0: UCB
1: fully understood.
0: Radio.
1: Hospitals have reported multiple injuries linked to similar cases, and safety experts are urging social media platforms to respond faster when harmful trends like these start to spread. Parents are being encouraged to talk with kids about the risks and to remind them that toys are only safe to heat if the manufacturer specifically says so.

Wow. So good. New from John Reddick. That is Holding On, Praise God. Positive, uplifting UCB Radio. I'm Frank Reed. Good morning. Hope you can hang around for another few minutes. We will be praying the Lord's Prayer with friends all across Canada. And that is coming up in about 8 minutes from right now. Stay right here.

0: positive, uplifting UCB Radio. They are We the Kingdom with the Child of Love, along with your friend Frank Free. Good morning. Welcome into Friday morning. It is June 19th. So glad that you're starting your morning right here. You are just in time. We are going to pray the Lord's Prayer together all across Canada. We started this at the beginning of the year with a handful of friends, and now we have a whole bunch of people joining us, listening online right now on our terrestrial signals across Canada. 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Welcome to our table. You are always welcome here. This is a no-judgment zone. We love you, accept you, and appreciate you just as you are. And I'm glad that you're starting your morning with prayer with us. So I will lead us. We will pray the Lord's Prayer out loud. So let us now take a breath. Take a moment, settle our spirit, and let's come confidently to the throne of grace, and let's pray together right now. Our Father, who art in heaven, hallowed be thy name. Thy kingdom come, thy will be done, on earth as it is in heaven. Give us this day our daily bread, and forgive us our trespasses, as we forgive those who trespass against us. And lead us not into temptation, but deliver us from evil. For thine is the kingdom, and the power, and the glory, forever and ever. Amen. God bless you. Thank you for starting your morning with prayer right here. Would you invite a friend to join us? Maybe when you head to church on Sunday, just say, hey, I'm doing something with Frank every weekday morning at about this time. If you could invite them, I'd appreciate it so very much. Have a great weekend, and I will meet you here same time Monday morning for the Lord's Prayer. Make it a great day. From positive, uplifting UCB Radio.
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Well, the new song from The Color, I believe this will wake us up this morning. It's called Heavenly Hope. I've got

0: 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Good morning, I'm Frank Reed. We are counting down to Father's Day.
1: Hi, I'm Kaylee, and I love my dad because he makes everything so fun, especially when he tells stories. I love you, Dad. You deserve the best Father's Day ever.
0: Great job, Kaylee. We have many, many more coming up all morning long and all this weekend here at Positive Uplifting UCB Radio. Checking in once again with Sarah Masters. Good morning, Sarah. What's going on?
2: Hi, Frank. Good morning. Here's what your family and friends may be talking about. Another piece of history is gone in one of England's most famous forests, the Major Oak in Sherwood Forest. Maybe you remember it from the story of Robin Hood, has now been declared dead after failing to produce new leaves this spring. At an estimated 1,200 years old, it was one of Britain's largest and most iconic trees, with a massive canopy and trunk that drew visitors from around the world. Experts say its decline likely came from a combination of factors, including several very hot, dry summers and soil around the roots becoming heavily compacted over time from years of visitors. Conservation teams had been working to support the tree for decades, but say the damage had become too difficult to reverse. Even so, officials are clear that the tree's story isn't really ending. The Major Oak will remain standing in Sherwood Forest as a natural monument, still part of the landscape and still tied to the Robin Hood legend that made it famous in the first place. And in a way that feels fitting for something this old, saplings grown from its acorns continue to grow in other parts of the world, carrying its legacy forward, even as the original comes to rest. If you followed hockey in Canada for years, you'll know that this new change is a little upsetting. Under the new 12-year NHL broadcast deal, worth about $11.2 billion, games will no longer air on CBC or other free over-the-air channels. Instead, national English coverage will move exclusively to Sportsnet through cable and its streaming service. CBC says it couldn't reach an agreement that worked for both sides, with cost and changing viewing habits playing a big role. For fans, that means we now have to pay for a subscription to watch, either through cable or Sportsnet streaming platform. Experts say it reflects a wider shift in sports, where streaming is becoming the norm and major leagues are moving behind paywalls. CBC says it will now focus on other sports, including the Olympics, Paralympics, and growing women's leagues like PWHL and Northern Super League.
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4: Mostly sunny today and windy. West at 30, gusting to 50. Our afternoon high, 19. Mainly clear overnight, still breezy. We'll drop down to 13. Mostly sunny, not as windy on Saturday. Our high, 19. Mostly sunny Sunday, high again, 19. I'm UCB meteorologist Jeff Andrews.
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0: Good morning, I'm Frank Reed. Here's your positive word of the day. Matthew 17:20. He replied, of course, this is Jesus speaking, because you have so little faith. Truly, I tell you, if you have faith as small as a mustard seed, you can say to this mountain, move from here to there, and it will move. Nothing will be impossible for you. What a great verse to start the morning. And hey, what a great reminder. Don't stop praying. Here's David Crowder. Good morning.

0: positive, uplifting UCB Radio. Good morning, I'm Frank Reed. We are counting down to Father's Day, which is this Sunday, and this is Anne Marie.
1: My dad gave lots of advice. His behavior and how he raised us, it guided the way I raised my own children. Dad played with us. He was involved in pranks. He was running around, participating in our teams. And that's something that we modeled for our own children. So for that, I'm very grateful. We also weren't the type of family to say, I love you, or to give hugs. Something that I made a change when my own children came around. But this past Christmas, my father had to go for open heart surgery. And I decided that this saying, I love you, just to my children, needs to extend to my father. And I'm so glad I did. He said it back. I feel like my relationship is so much better. I'm so grateful that I still have my father and for all that he has done. I love you, Dad.
0: Mm. Anne Marie, thank you. Thank you so much. What a great tribute to your dad. Hey, we would love to get yours on next. 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

0: Positive Uplifting UCB Radio. Good morning, I'm Frank Reed. We are counting down the Father's Day this Sunday.
1: My name is Esther Moore, and I like my dad because he goes to church with me and he believes in the Lord, and this is what I like about my dad.
0: Oh, thank you, Esther. We have more coming up all morning long. Right now, let's check in once again with Sarah Masters and see what's going on. Good morning, Sarah.
2: Hey, good morning, Frank. Here's what your family and friends may be talking about. Canadian soccer fans had plenty to cheer about yesterday as Canada earned its first ever FIFA World Cup victory with a commanding 6-0 win over Qatar. Jonathan David scored three times, Kyle Larin added another, and Canada's offense exploded in a match that saw the team triple its all-time World Cup goal total. This victory moves Canada to the top of Group B and puts Canadians in a great position as they get ready for a big showdown with Switzerland in their next match, with a spot in the knockout round looking very likely. So if you want to catch that game, it will take place in Vancouver on Wednesday. Now, speaking of soccer, it's kind of hard to believe ranch dressing doesn't exist everywhere. A lot of soccer fans visiting the U.S. for the games have discovered it and they want to take it back home. This is actually a good reminder for all of us when we travel. The problem is, some travelers, enough to warrant a social media post about it, are trying to pack those giant bottles in their carry-on bags. So the U.S. Transportation Security Administration wants to remind everyone that liquids over 100 milliliters need to go into checked luggage. So if your suitcase is coming home with a little extra ranch, make sure it's packed in the right place, or you might be saying goodbye to your favorite new condiment at airport security.
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4: Mostly sunny today and windy. West at 30, gusts into 50. Our afternoon high, 19. Mainly clear overnight, still breezy. We'll drop down to 13. Mostly sunny, not as windy on Saturday, our high 19. Mostly sunny Sunday, high again 19. I'm UCB meteorologist Jeff Andrews.
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0: Good morning, I'm Frank Reed. Let's get you started with the positive word of the day. Matthew 17, verse 20, he replied, "Because you have so little faith. Truly, I tell you, if you have faith as small as a mustard seed, you can say to this mountain, move from here to there, and it will move. Nothing will be impossible for you." What a great verse. What a great song. Megan Woods is here. Oh, this is so good. I Believe You at UCB Radio. Good morning.

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1: Positive, uplifting UCB Radio. Good morning, I'm Frank Reed. Nick Jonas of the Jonas Brothers has done a song with Brandon Lake. This is really, really cool. It is called The Author. Listen to this.

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0: 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They are, I am they. I'm Frank Reed. Good morning with more special friends joining me right now.
1: Charlotte and Sully from Fort McMurray. This is a message to our dad.
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1: We love you so much.
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1: You're the best dad ever. Love, Charlotte and Sully.
0: Great job, you guys. Great job. Okay, we have more coming up. Keep listening. Let's check in once again with Sarah Masters and see what's going on right now. Good morning, Sarah.
4: Good morning, Frank. Here's what your family and friends may be talking about. If you're looking for more grocery options and lower prices, you may be seeing more stores pop up in the years ahead. Empire, the company behind Sobeys, Safeway, FreshCo, and Farm Boy, says it's shifting into growth mode and plans to open 70 new stores over the next 3 years. More than three quarters of those locations will be discount stores, as shoppers are continuing to look for ways to stretch their grocery dollars. The company is also expanding its pharmacy business and investing in store upgrades as it looks to build on stronger sales and profits. Good news if you've been watching the back and forth around mail service in Canada, things just got a bit more settled. Canada Post and the Canadian Union of Postal Workers have officially signed a new long-term agreement after years of tense negotiations and strike action concerns. For workers, it includes steady wage increases over the next several years and updates to how weekend parcel delivery will look. The deal runs until 2029 and is aimed at giving stability while Canada Post tries to get its finances back on track after ongoing losses and growing competition from private couriers. It means, simply, that labor disruptions, for now, will be fewer, and a push to modernize how mail and packages move across the country.
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6: Mostly sunny today and windy. West at 30, gusting to 50. Our afternoon high, 19. Mainly clear overnight, still breezy. We'll drop down to 13. Mostly sunny, not as windy on Saturday. Our high, 19. Mostly sunny Sunday. High again, 19. I'm UCB meteorologist Jeff Andrews.
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0: Good morning. I'm Frank Reed. Let's get started with our positive word of the day. Matthew 17, verse 20 says, "He replied, because you have so little faith. Truly, I tell you, if you have faith as small as a mustard seed, you can say to this mountain, move from here to there, and it will move. Nothing will be impossible for you." Amen and amen. And with these days, this

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1: I want to thank my dad for praying for us when we needed prayer, listening to us when we needed someone to be there, picking us up when we fall, and staying here through it all. 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

0: positive, uplifting UCB Radio. They are Mercy Me. I'm Frank Reed. Good morning. Happy to be with you once again. Happy that it is Friday. Happy that our weekend is just about here. And happy for the wonderful outpouring of love from friends just like you last week during our spring fundraiser. And even since then, we have many people weighing in on the web. Some of these comments are so wonderful. Mitchell in Demarestville, with a gift of $250, he says, "It makes my day starting with UCB Radio, and I want to keep it going and growing to reach as many people as possible." Mitchell, that is what it is all about. Thank you for your gift. And check out this story. This is amazing. Sherry in Algonac started giving $26 a month. And this is what she says. She says, "I have my mother's radio, and my mother passed. It was on 89.3, which is one of our signals, and was one of just a couple of stations I could get to come in clearly. So I feel like she and God were both speaking to me through your radio station. I now listen to it in my car and have several friends also tuned in. I hope to spread the good news that is given to me every single day. 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

0: 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I'm Frank Reed. Good morning.
1: Hi there. It's Elena from Medicine Hat. I want to wish a happy Father's Day to my amazing husband, Joseph. When I chose you, I knew I was getting not only a wonderful life partner, I was getting the best daddy for the children God would someday give us. 3 children and 3 years later, I'm even more sure you were heaven sent just for me. I love you. Double hugs and double kisses.

0: 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Good morning. I'm Frank Reed. More Father's Day tributes with Cody.
1: I just want to thank my dad for teaching me how to hunt, fish, and dirt bike, and always being there for me.
0: Oh, good job, Cody. Thank you. Thank you. Glad we could get that on for you. More are coming up all throughout the morning here at UCB Radio and also all weekend long. So hang around as much as you can. Let's get you and I updated once again and check in with Sarah Masters. Good morning, Sarah.
2: Good morning, Frank. Here's what your family and friends may be talking about. If you've got kids thinking about school or you're wondering what careers are actually going to matter down the road in Ontario, a new report paints a pretty big picture shift ahead. Over the next decade, the province is expected to need more than 1 million university graduates to fill key roles in areas like healthcare, business, and especially science and technology. STEM careers lead the way as Ontario looks to grow in fields tied to innovation, AI, and advanced manufacturing, while healthcare follows closely behind because of an aging population and rising demand for services. Business and finance jobs also round out the top needs. It also notes grads tend to see more stable jobs and higher income, but there are a lot of moving pieces, like immigration, technology changes, and the economy that could shift things. Now, on the funding side, Ontario says they're investing in more post-secondary spaces, but some experts say universities and students will still need stronger long-term support to keep up with what's coming. More kids are showing up in emergency rooms after crashes involving e-scooters and e-bikes, and the numbers are climbing fast. Safety experts say a big part of it comes down to fit and experience. These machines are often built for adults, but they're ending up in the hands of younger riders who may not fully understand how fast they can go or how quickly things can go wrong. There are rules in place, like helmet use for younger riders and limits on where scooters can be ridden, but private devices make enforcement a challenge. Officials are taking a closer look at how these e-vehicles could be classified, and police keep reminding riders that a little caution goes a long way when it comes to sharing the road safely.
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4: Mostly sunny this afternoon, west wind at 35, gusting to 50, our high 19. Clear overnight, the wind will ease somewhat, it's still going to be breezy though, overnight low 13. Mostly sunny Saturday, high 19. Mostly sunny Sunday, high again 19. I'm UCB meteorologist Jeff Andrews.
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0: Good morning, I'm Frank Reed. Here's your positive word of the day. Matthew 17:20 says, "He replied, because you have so little faith. Truly, I tell you, if you have faith as small as a mustard seed, you can say to this mountain, move from here to there, and it will move. Nothing will be impossible for you." Great verse to start our morning, and what a great song. Some get us going. He is here. Will Walker at UCB Radio. Good morning.

0: positive, uplifting UCB Radio. Good morning. I'm Frank Reed. We are counting down to Father's Day.
1: My name is Monique. I'm from Martinsville, Saskatchewan. With my dad, his favorite sayings that he said often was, "It's a wonderful life." And he also said, "It's only money. Don't worry. It's only money." That has stuck with me. Pastor Dave used to say, "Serving the Lord in full-time ministry doesn't pay very much, but the benefits are out of this world." Always loved that one. And Pastor Tim, great sense of humor. He would often say very practical things like, "Keep your nose clean, you know, do the right thing, keep your head up, keep your nose clean." He'd also say, "Quit your belly aching." I'm thankful for these three godly men.
0: Wow. Monique, thank you. Thank you so much for your tribute. Wow, just love doing this. 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

0: 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I'm Frank Reed. 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
1: My name is Blakely, and I live on a farm about an hour from Medicine Hat. My dad is a really good farmer, and he keeps everything running smoothly, from the house to the field, from the cows to the crops. I love you, Dad.
0: Oh, Blakely, thank you, thank you. More tributes are coming up, but right now let's check in once again with Sarah Masters. Good morning, Sarah.
2: Hello, Frank. Good morning. Here's what your family and friends may be talking about. Big news for hockey fans in the capital. The Charge aren't going anywhere. The Professional Women's Hockey League team has reached a deal to keep playing in Ottawa, moving into the NHL Senators Arena full-time after strong turnout during a recent playoff game. The team had been looking for a new long-term home after renovations at their previous rink would have cut seating capacity too sharply, making it tough to keep up with growing fan demand. Last season already saw strong crowds, and the bigger venue has shown it can pack in more than 13,000 fans for key games. The move keeps one of the league's original teams in Canada's capital, where the Charge have been competitive right from the start, reaching the league final in each of the past two seasons. Your summer plans might get a little easier on the wallet this year. From today through September 7th, the Canada Strong Pass is opening the door to free or discounted access to some of the country's biggest attractions, including national parks, historic sites, museums, galleries, and even rail travel. Kids 17 and under can ride via rail for free with an adult, while young adults aged 18 to 24 can get discounted fares. You'll also find free entry at participating Parks Canada locations, along with reduced rates on camping and overnight stays. And the best part is, you don't have to sign up for anything. You don't have to buy or print anything. You just show up and take advantage of the offers at participating locations. This is designed to make it a little easier to get out, explore Canada, and make some memories closer to home.
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4: Mostly sunny this afternoon, west wind at 35, gusting to 50, our high 19. Clear overnight, wind will ease somewhat, it's still going to be breezy though, overnight low 13. Mostly sunny Saturday, high 19. Mostly sunny Sunday, high again 19. I'm UCB meteorologist Jeff Andrews.
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0: Good morning, I'm Frank Reed. Once again, the positive word of the day this morning, Matthew 17:20, which says, he replied, because you have so little faith. Truly, I tell you, if you have faith as small as a mustard seed, you can say to this mountain, move from here to there, and it will move. Nothing will be impossible for you. And God's not done. God's not done with you. This is Taryn Wells.

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1: 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Love, Michaela.

0: sounds that have uplifting UCB Radio. That is Rachel Lampa with your friend Frank Reed. Good morning. We have more Father's Day tributes coming up this morning. Matter of fact, many coming up between now and Father's Day, but I want to remind you of something else that we have going on. Mom, I have a project for you. This is so cool. If you'll go to UCBRadio.com, we have a free download for you. 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

0: 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Good morning. I'm Frank Reed with my new friend, Toby.
1: I can name 1,000 different ways he is the best dad I could ever have. He is the strongest guy I know. When I grow up, I want to be just like him.
0: Oh, my goodness. Thank you, Toby. We have more tributes coming up this morning. Let's check in once again with Sarah Masters. Good morning, Sarah.
2: Hi, Frank. Good morning. Here's what your family and friends may be talking about. Parents and safety experts are sounding the alarm after a troubling social media trend has been linked to serious burns in children. The trend encourages kids to microwave soft, gel-filled toys to make them more flexible. But doctors say the danger comes when the toys burst open, releasing extremely hot material. Reports of injuries have come in from Canada, the US, and the UK, with some kids ending up in hospital. Medical experts say it's another reminder of how quickly online challenges can turn risky when kids copy them without knowing the dangers. Some hospitals have already treated multiple cases, and researchers are calling on social media platforms to respond faster when harmful trends start spreading. Parents are being encouraged to talk with kids about why toys like these should never be heated unless the manufacturer specifically says it's safe. Canadian soccer fans had a big moment to celebrate as Canada picked up its first ever FIFA World Cup win in a dominant 6-0 victory over Qatar. Jonathan David led the way with a hat trick, while Kyle Larin added to the scoreline as Canada's offense exploded and the team tripled its all-time World Cup goal total in a single match. The win moves Canada to the top of Group B and sets up a key matchup against Switzerland next, with a spot in the knockout round now looking within reach. So if you want to catch the next game, it is set for Wednesday in Vancouver.
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4: Mostly sunny this afternoon, west wind at 35, gusting to 50, our high 19. Clear overnight, the wind will ease somewhat. It's still going to be breezy though, overnight low 13. Mostly sunny Saturday, high 19. Mostly sunny Sunday, high again 19. I'm UCB meteorologist Jeff Andrews.
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0: Good morning, I'm Frank Reed. Let's touch on the positive word of the day one more time this morning. Matthew 17:20. He replied, because you have so little faith. Truly, I tell you, if you have faith as small as a mustard seed, you can say to this mountain, move from here to there, and it will move. Nothing will be impossible for you. Amen and amen. Great verse to start our morning, and what a great song. I See Grace. 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Good morning.

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1: Our dad is really nice because he coaches our baseball team, and one time when I went to a sleepover, someone forgot the tent, so he drove all the way over to their house just to get it so we could have a good sleepover. Hey!

0: 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Leanna Crawford. Oh, it's so good with the Stillwaters. Anxiety hates Psalm 23. Oh, I love it. I'm Frank Reed, counting down to Father's Day with Julie.
1: My dad is really strong in faith and loves our family. Every day he goes to work and he only does it for us. My dad is strong, brave, faithful, loving, and caring to everyone and everything. He is my superhero.
0: Oh, wow. Oh, this is so good, so good, so good. We'd love to get yours on. 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And I've been showing up ever since. 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
1: You wind up, when you're older, you become just a grumble.
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1: And it's like I mentioned in the book, like, you will, if you're off by 1 degree for a moonshot, you miss the moon by 3,100 miles.
2: Right.
1: Because of the trajectory of things. 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He listens. He offers wisdom. Everybody just loves being around him. Or you can see the anger on somebody's face. They become nothing but anger. And they're at the grocery store hitting you with their shopping carts. It's like you become this extreme thing that you were fostering when you were younger.
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0: positive, uplifting UCB Radio, Taran Wells and his latest called Breathe On It. With your friend Frank Reed, happy, happy Friday morning. Welcome to the weekend. Welcome to Father's Day weekend. More tributes coming up throughout today and all this weekend long. I hope that we play yours back. We've got a lot of people recording at UCBRadio.com. Thank you for doing that. Hey, every Friday, I always take a moment and I invite you to church this weekend. And maybe, just maybe, this is the weekend that you go if you haven't been going or if you've never gone. And could I appeal to you if you are a dad? Dad, do you have the family plugged into a local church? Could I encourage you to do that if you're not? Now, if you are, high fives to you. You're doing a wonderful job. But Dad, honestly, seriously, could I invite you to take the family to church this weekend, this Sunday, this Father's Day? What a great opportunity for you to take the lead and lead your family spiritually. Now, you might be saying, Frank, I've had church hurt, or, you know, I don't know about the church. I heard about this church. Hey, you know what? Just try another one. And Dad, let me guarantee something to you. I will guarantee you this. If you will begin to visit those local churches in your area, and if you will pray specifically, God, an English teacher just drove off the road. Where should I and my family be as far as that local church? I guarantee you 100%, if you will pray, He will guide you. He will guide you. And here's the thing about that local church. You are going to go through things in this life. Trust me, you are going to go through things as a family, and it's good to have local community and some other solid guys that can come alongside you when the stuff hits the fan, because you know what? It will. My recommendation for you, because I love you and because I've just seen God be so faithful to me in my own life, and I hope that you have a wonderful Father's Day, and I hope you'll be in church this Sunday, all right? Love you and appreciate you from your friends right here at Positive Uplifting UCB Radio.
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I'm Frank Reed. I do love you for listening. And happy Father's Day to my dad in heaven. I love you, Dad. Sarah Masters is next. I'll see you Monday morning right here.

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1: Mostly sunny this afternoon, west wind at 35, gusting to 50, our high 19. Clear overnight, the wind will ease somewhat. It's still going to be breezy though, overnight low 13. Mostly sunny Saturday, high 19. Mostly sunny Sunday, high again 19. I'm UCB meteorologist Jeff Andrews.
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0: That's Chris Tomlin with Thank You, Lord, on positive, uplifting UCB Radio. Hey, I'm Sarah Masters, and today is a big day. Not only is it Friday, but Toy Story 5 is out in theaters, and I have heard nothing but wonderful things about this movie for kids and adults. So I'm looking forward to seeing the next installment, and if you're going to go see it, you can hang around for Plugged In Movie Review. It's coming up next. It'll let you know how safe it is for the kids, for the teens, and for the adults. But get this. I was just reading a little bit about the Toy Story franchise. First off, it debuted 30 years ago. That made me feel old. And also, since it came out, this franchise has brought in $16 billion worth of revenue. That's impressive.
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He replied, "Because you have so little faith, truly I tell you, if you have faith as small as a mustard seed, you can say to this mountain, 'Move from here to there,' and it will move. Nothing will be impossible for you."

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1: 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I'm

0: 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Hey, I'm Sarah Masters, and I hope you're having a good Friday. Did you catch the game last night between Canada and Qatar? Now, I don't watch soccer at all. I haven't watched any FIFA games, but I just had this inkling that I needed to tune in for this game. So I did. Don't really follow soccer, so I don't know the rules. I was a little lost, had to Google things, but I did really get into it. And it was a lot of fun to watch. It was a lot of fun to see the stands just full of red. That made me really excited and happy to see. But it was a good game. And getting to see Canada get its first FIFA win of the World Cup, oh, very exciting. So I don't know, maybe I'm turning into a soccer fan. I'll have to wait and see. If you didn't catch the game, do a rewatch if you can. And if you want to cheer on Team Canada, their next game happens Wednesday the 24th, and it's against Switzerland. Also should be a really good game.
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1: Mainly sunny and windy as we go through the rest of the afternoon, heading into the evening, finishing out the daylight hours. West wind at 30, gusting to 55. After high of 18, clear overnight, low 14. Sun along with clouds on Friday, 40% chance of showers and breezy, Friday's high 19. I'm UCB meteorologist Jeff Andrews.
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Happy Friday. I hope you're having a good day. 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And this is Corey Asbury with Egypt.

0: 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Hey, I'm Sarah Masters. This Sunday is Father's Day, and here's your chance to turn a simple moment into something he'll never forget. Maybe it's a memory that still makes you laugh, or advice you didn't appreciate at the time, but you do now. Or maybe it's a few honest words about the dad or father figure who showed up in your life when it mattered most. Take a second, think about him. The little things, the big things, the steady presence he's been.
1: My dad gave lots of advice. His behavior and how he raised us, it guided the way I raised my own children. Dad played with us. He was involved in pranks. He was running around, participating in our teams. And that's something that we modeled for our own children. So for that, I'm very grateful. We also weren't the type of family to say, I love you, or to give hugs. Something that I made a change when my own children came around. But this past Christmas, my father had to go for open heart surgery, and I decided that this saying, I love you, just to my children, needs to extend to my father. And I'm so glad I did. He said it back. I feel like my relationship is so much better. I'm so grateful that I still have my father and for all that he has done. I love you, Dad.
0: 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Here's the extra part. 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
7: Thanks for listening to Laugh Again. Today, I want to talk about dads. Whether or not you're a dad, we could all use a little humor and hope, so you're in the right place today. Did your dad ever say things like, don't make me turn this car around? Or, back in my day, we used to, well, you fill in the blank. Did he say, go ask your mother? Or, because I said so? Or, don't make me count to three? My sons are dads now. I've noticed that the average number of times a parent says goodnight to their kid in one evening is 88. Did you ever wonder what the fathers of famous historical figures said to their kids? I think Ben-Hur's dad said, don't make me pull this chariot over. Picasso's dad likely said, if you think I'm putting that artwork on the fridge, you'd better think again. Here's Einstein's dad. You get a haircut, son. All the smart kids have nice haircuts. Beethoven's dad, if you think I'm paying for another year of piano lessons, you got another thought coming. Napoleon's dad, get your hand out of your jacket, son, and quit moving your stuff into your brother's room. It's like you're taking the place over. Here are some favorite phrases my father used. See if you've heard or repeated any of these. I'm not going to tell you again. And then he'd tell me again. Were you born in a barn? A little hard work. Never hurt anybody. Stop crying, or I'll come in there and give you something to cry about. I'm not sleeping. I'm resting my eyes. Don't talk back to your mother. You're not going out in that. Money doesn't grow on trees. And I said once, but paper does. He said, you'll understand, son, when you're older. And I did. Finally, he said, night-night. Sleep tight. Don't let the bedbugs bite. I kind of liked that one. Ah, Dad, I miss him. Truth is, he didn't so much tell me how to live. He lived life with integrity and let me watch him do it. I read those lists to my wife and we laughed together. One day my wife said, I wish I had known my dad better. She was just 8 when he drowned in a flood. When you barely remember your dad and you've experienced as much heartache and tragedy as her family has, the truth of a Heavenly Father's love can be tricky to grasp. So I reminded her of how much her dad loved her and how she would see him again one day. She liked that. And I came up with a short list of what her Heavenly Father says to her. Here it is. I chose you when I planned creation. You are made in my image. Through my son's death, you were declared righteous. I am not counting your sins against you. I love you with an everlasting love. I am your provider. You are my friend. Every good gift you receive comes from my hand. When you are brokenhearted, I am near. When you are in trouble, I comfort you. I am for you, not against you. I will never leave you or forsake you. You are my treasured possession, my inheritance. Delight in me, and I will give you the desires of your heart. I am preparing a place for you. One day, I will wipe away every tear from your eyes. Nothing will ever separate you from my love. I am your father. You are my child. Is there any better news we could hear today? Thank God for your father this day. Happy Father's Day.
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Here's your positive word of the day from Matthew 17:20. He replied, "Because you've so little faith, truly I tell you, if you have faith as small as a mustard seed, you can say to this mountain, 'Move from here to there,' and it'll move. Nothing will be impossible for you."

0: 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Hey, I'm Sarah Masters. You know what's coming up this weekend? Yes, Father's Day, but that's not what I'm talking about. It's the summer solstice, the official kickoff to summer being here. It also lands on Sunday, the 21st, which is Father's Day. So this is known as the longest day of the year for us. It's where we get the most daylight before things start to slowly go back towards shorter evenings again. So make sure you get outside and enjoy it. Now, across Canada, it doesn't always feel exactly the same everywhere. Some communities have June 20th and 21st, which are really close in daylight hours, so kind of feels like they end up with two longest days. So if that's you, get out there and enjoy it. But others around the world really lean into the day. Some gather at Stonehenge for sunrise. Some do big summer celebrations, like in Sweden. Or, like in Alaska, they do midnight baseball since the sun just refuses to call it a night. However, you don't need anything special planned to notice it. I mean, if you just step outside after 9 o'clock, you should still have nice daylight to enjoy. So enjoy those extra hours. If you plan on doing something fun, what are you going to do? I'd love to know. You can email me, Sarah, with an H, at ucbradio.com.
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2: Hey everyone, I'm Chris from Elevation Worship. Our new song, Alleluia, is built on one simple truth. 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
1: Mainly sunny and windy as we go through the rest of the afternoon, heading into the evening, finishing out the daylight hours. West wind at 30, gusting to 55. After high of 18, clear overnight, low 14. Sun along with clouds on Friday, 40% chance of showers and breezy, Friday's high 19. I'm UCB meteorologist Jeff Andrews.
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TGIF. Good afternoon. I'm Sarah Masters, and I hope your Friday's going well. The weekend will be here soon, so hang in there. Here's John Reddick to help. This is The Way.

0: is Monique. I'm from Martinsville, Saskatchewan. With my dad, his favorite sayings that he said often was, "It's a wonderful life." And he also said, "It's only money. Don't worry, it's only money." That has stuck with me. Pastor Dave used to say, "Serving the Lord in full-time ministry doesn't pay very much, but the benefits are out of this world." Always loved that one. And Pastor Tim, great sense of humor. He would often say very practical things like, "Keep your nose clean, you know, do the right thing, keep your head up, keep your nose clean." He'd also say, "Quit your belly aching." I'm thankful for these three godly men.
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1: That's Chandler Moore on positive, uplifting UCB Radio with God. I'm just grateful. Hey, I'm Sarah Masters, and I'd like to take a moment to share today's positive word of the day with you. You can find it in Matthew 17, verse 20. It says, "He replied, 'Because you have so little faith. Truly I tell you, if you have faith as small as a mustard seed, you can say to this mountain, move from here to there, and it will move. Nothing will be impossible for you.'"
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3: Hey guys, Phil Wickham here. I've got a brand new song out called It Really Is Amazing Grace, but it's not really brand new. I'm just taking that beautiful hymn that we all know and love, Amazing Grace, added a new chorus and a new bridge to it. I love this song so much, and when I did some reading about it, I realized that this song, you guys, was written by a slave trader. This man named John Newton was slave trading on ships in the 18th century, and in the middle of a storm, he cried out to God, saying, "God, if you help me, I give my life to you." And after that moment, he survived the storm, and little by little, he understood what that prayer meant. He gave his life to Jesus, and Jesus changed his life. He went on to becoming a pastor and a minister and someone who spoke out against slavery. It's a testament to the grace of God at work in someone's life. And though we're not all slave traders, we all are in need of God's grace. And that's why I think this song's connected with so many people over the years. It's a joy to be a small part of the huge story of this song. And I invite you all to sing it out with me. It really is Amazing Grace. See?

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2: Mainly sunny and windy as we go through the rest of the afternoon, heading into the evening, finishing out the daylight hours. West wind at 30, gusting to 55. After high of 18, clear overnight, low 14. Sun along with clouds on Friday, 40% chance of showers and breezy, Friday's high 19. I'm UCB meteorologist Jeff Andrews.
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This is Thank God I Do.

0: That's Chris Tomlin, who you are to me on positive, uplifting UCB Radio. I'm Sarah Masters, and I want to say thank you to you for your generosity during our spring fundraiser. 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

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Here's your positive word of the day from Matthew 17, 20. He replied, "Because you have so little faith, truly I tell you, if you have faith as small as a mustard seed, you can say to this mountain, move from here to there and it will move. Nothing will be impossible for you." We're so

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It's positive, uplifting UCB Radio.

0: wake up. My dad is the best because he is funny. He makes me laugh a lot. He is a hard worker. It teaches me that working hard for your family is a good thing. Thanks, Dad.
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I'm Sarah Masters. I hope you enjoy the rest of your Friday. Have an amazing weekend. I'll catch up with you on Monday. Until then, take care and stay blessed. Hey.

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1: Mainly sunny and windy as we go through the rest of the afternoon, heading into the evening, finishing out the daylight hours. West wind at 30, gusting to 55. After high of 18, clear overnight, low 14. Sun along with clouds on Friday, 40% chance of showers and breezy, Friday's high 19. I'm UCB meteorologist Jeff Andrews.
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Good afternoon. I should say good Friday afternoon. It's Quinn Thronis. Take me to the start.

0: Tracy Leak, and this is Amazing Grace. That's Phil Wickham on Positive Uplifting UCB Radio. And there's something about Fridays that just kind of makes everybody giddy. Even if you work tomorrow, it's still different than a Friday, right? I mean, it seems like everybody in the office just has a little pep in their step.
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2: This is Josiah Queen, and this is the story behind my new song, Demons. I wrote this song with a couple of close friends, and it really comes from a journey of battling depression and anxiety through different seasons of my life. The enemy has tried to attack my mind, but I've learned there is real power in the name of Jesus. When his name is spoken, darkness has to leave. This song is a declaration that fear doesn't win and lies don't get the final say. If you've been fighting battles in your mind too, I hope this song reminds you that there's hope and there's freedom.

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1: Here's a wonderful thing that C.S. Lewis was talking about. He said you really have to watch when you're younger because you're on a trajectory.
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1: You wind up when you're older, you become just a grumble.
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1: And it's like I mentioned in the book, like you will, if you're off by 1 degree for a moonshot, you miss the moon by 3,100 miles.
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1: 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It's like you become this extreme thing that you were fostering when you were younger.
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3: You know, in life, peace is often difficult to find. But even so, God is there. Hi, I'm Steve Douglas for Making Your Life Count. And Robert Morgan shares some encouragement from the Apostle Paul.
4: There are times when we lose a sense of God's peace because of the anxious circumstances around us. I think sometimes we have anxiety. It's normal, it's human, but here's what to do for your anxiety. Rejoice in the Lord always. I will say it again, rejoice. In every situation with prayer and thanksgiving, present your requests to God, and the God of all peace will guard your hearts and your minds in Christ Jesus.
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0: Why should I worry? I'm Tracy Leak with Carly Ann Taylor on Positive Uplifting UCB Radio. Oh boy, there's something about that worry. It's one of those common, just familiar emotions, I call it, that we have, just because we think, well, what if this happens? What if that doesn't happen? And oh, I should have done this. And I have a bunch of birds like around my house, not real ones, but little ones, little ceramic ones, wooden ones, metal ones. My family is like, what is the bird? What are we doing here? And I also have a little sign that says, look at the birds. It's Matthew 6:26, where Jesus is saying, look, our Father takes care of the little birds. They're not fretting, wondering where everything's going to come from. They just know he's going to take care of them. And he says, surely he's going to take care of you.
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I mean, Jesus said that. But he also said, take heart, I've overcome the world. Here's Matt Maher. 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
1: Mainly clear and breezy overnight, our low 14. Sun along with clouds on Friday, west wind at 25, gusting to 40. A 40% chance of showers on Friday, high 19. Friday night's low 13. Sunny on Saturday, high 18. I'm meteorologist Jeff Andrews on positive, uplifting UCB Radio.
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Thanks for being with me. I'm Tracy Leak. Just sharing this encouragement with you. It's Crowder and All My Hope.

0: Sparrows. It's Corey Asbury. I'm positive, uplifting UCB Radio. I'm Tracy Leak, and you can download the app and find all kinds of things on there. 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
5: 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Bonnie's parents have sought to keep her childhood screen-free, but everything changes when they get her a tablet. 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
6: 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We offer things like pregnancy decision support, free material items, different classes and workshops. And then we like to have a space where people can come and meet new people. So that has happened with our Coffee and Connect. One specifically who came in, didn't have a community around her, came in here and developed relationships with not only the staff and volunteers, but also with other moms in the community. And then they were able to expand that relationship.

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The positive word for today, he replied, because you have so little faith, truly I tell you, if you have faith as small as a mustard seed, you can say to this mountain, move from here to there, and it'll move. Nothing will be impossible for you.

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1: 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I'm Tracy Leake, and he is actually going to be touring in Canada. It's going to be coming up in the fall, and he's got some good songs. 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

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Hello, I'm Sarah Masters. Here's what your family and friends may be talking about. If grocery prices have you watching your budget, you may start seeing some more options pop up. Empire, the company behind Sobeys, Safeway, FreshCo, and Farm Boy, is shifting into growth mode and planning to open 70 new stores over the next 3 years. More than three quarters of those will be discount locations as shoppers continue looking for ways to stretch their grocery dollars. The company is also expanding its pharmacy services and investing in store upgrades as it works to build on stronger sales and profits. Thinking about the future job market in Ontario, a new report shows a big shift ahead. Over the next decade, the province is expected to need more than a million university graduates to fill roles in areas like healthcare, business, and especially science and technology. STEM jobs lead the way, tied to growth in AI, innovation, and advanced manufacturing, while healthcare follows closely because of an aging population and rising demand. Business and finance roles round out the list. The report also notes that graduates often see stronger job security and higher incomes, though factors like immigration, technology changes, and the economy

0: still shift the outlook. Ontario said they're also going to invest more in post-secondary spaces, but some experts say long-term funding will be key to keeping up with demand.
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2: Mainly clear and breezy overnight, our low 14. Sun along with clouds on Friday, west wind at 25, gusting to 40. A 40% chance of showers on Friday, high 19. Friday night's low 13. Sunny on Saturday, high 18. I'm meteorologist Jeff Andrews on Positive Uplifting UCB Radio.
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0: Just be held on positive, uplifting UCB radio. There's Casting Crowns. I'm Tracy Leak. And sometimes things work for other people that just don't work for you, no matter what. And a friend of mine just recently got a spray tan. And I've got a wedding coming up. So I was like, well, give me who you went to. And I mean, she looks great. I mean, it's like she'd been in the sun and, you know, perfect. So I go and I follow all the directions. And, you know, we did light. Like, I didn't want to be, you know, really, really dark tan. So you have to let it stay on. Then you shower it off. And then the next day is when you really start to see the color. So I showered it off. I'm like, this is perfect. And then seems like, and this is today, color's setting in. And it seems to be setting in all on my fingers and not necessarily on my heel, but like around my heel that makes my feet look dirty. So that's going to be real nice when I put my sandals on and head to the wedding. Never works out for me.
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4: The foreign relations of Canada are Canada's relations with other governments and nations. Canada is recognized as a middle power for its role in global affairs, with a tendency to pursue multilateral and international solutions. Globalization has significantly influenced Canadian foreign policies, with the country known for its promotion of peace and security through mediation and for providing aid to developing countries. As of 2023, Canada is a signatory to 15 free trade agreements with 51 different countries. One of the common themes of Scripture is that God is building a people that would be set apart from the world in order to bring Him glory and to represent His nature in a world that is far from His holiness. He calls His people to be led by Him and to live like Him. Paul speaks to this in 1 Thessalonians 4:3. It is God's will that you should be sanctified, that you should avoid sexual immorality. God's will isn't a mystery. It's not hidden in complicated rules. Paul makes it simple. God's desire for us is our sanctification, our becoming more like Him every day. One key part of that is honoring Him with our bodies, turning away from sexual immorality in a world that often tells us anything goes. Sanctification doesn't happen through human effort. It is the presence of Jesus in us and a constant surrender to Him in every way. It's a daily choice to pursue holiness, to let God shape our thoughts, words, and actions. As we do, we step into the abundant life God promises, a life marked by freedom, joy, and peace. I'm Bob Beasley, and these have been Words from the Heart.
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Here's a good reminder of who you belong to. It's Blanca, and I'm yours.

0: Torrin Wells, Breathe On It on Positive Uplifting UCB Radio. I'm Tracy Leak. And prayer is one of those things that we just, you know, it's like water. We need it. 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The staff here will be praying for you. And there's even a tab there that you can click says, I prayed for this. So you'll be notified that you're not alone. 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

Teaching our girls to be kind, to include, to forgive, to be the kind one. 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

0: 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Hello, I'm Sarah Masters. Here's what your family and friends may be talking about. Things are a little more settled when it comes to Canada's Postal Service. Canada Post and the Canadian Union of Postal Workers have officially signed a new long-term agreement after years of tense negotiations and strike concerns. For workers, the deal includes steady wage increases over the next several years, plus changes to how weekend parcel delivery will work. It runs until 2029 and is designed to bring stability while Canada Post works to improve its finances and compete with private couriers. So in simple terms, it means fewer disruptions for us and a push to modernize how mail and packages will move across the country. More kids are ending up in emergency rooms after crashes involving e-scooters and e-bikes, and the numbers are climbing quickly. Over a one-year period, e-bike injuries more than doubled, while scooter injuries rose about 50%. Safety experts say part of the issue is that these machines are often designed for adults, but they're being used by younger riders who may not fully understand the speed or the risks. There are rules in place, like helmet requirements and limits on where scooters can go, but privately owned devices can be harder to regulate. Officials are now reviewing how these e-vehicles should be classified, while police continue to remind riders that a little caution can go a long way in keeping everyone safe on the road.
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2: Mainly clear and breezy overnight, a low 14. Sun along with clouds on Friday. West wind at 25, gusting to 40. A 40% chance of showers on Friday, high 19. Friday night's low 13. Sunny on Saturday, high 18. I'm meteorologist Jeff Andrews on Positive, Uplifting, UCB Radio.
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0: You got this. Loving the outcome on positive, uplifting UCB Radio. I'm Tracy Leake. Sometimes just those words from you to your kids, to your spouse, just lets other people know that, I mean, you believe in them, and it just gives them that little extra oomph to be able to, you know, kind of complete the task in front of them. And I think God puts us in those places for other people at times to just say, I'm on your side. God's got you, and you got this.
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1: 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I'm Tracy Leak and Micah Tyler on Positive Uplifting UCB Radio. 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
9: Thanks for listening to Laugh Again. Today, I want to talk about dads. Whether or not you're a dad, we could all use a little humor and hope, so you're in the right place today. Did your dad ever say things like, don't make me turn this car around? Or back in my day, we used to, well, you fill in the blank. Did he say, go ask your mother, or because I said so, or don't make me count to three? My sons are dads now. I've noticed that the average number of times a parent says goodnight to their kid in one evening is 88. Did you ever wonder what the fathers of famous historical figures said to their kids? I think Ben-Hur's dad said, don't make me pull this chariot over. Picasso's dad likely said, if you think I'm putting that artwork on the fridge, you'd better think again. Here's Einstein's dad. You get a haircut, son. All the smart kids have nice haircuts. Beethoven's dad. If you think I'm paying for another year of piano lessons, you got another thought coming. Napoleon's dad. Get your hand out of your jacket, son, and quit moving your stuff into your brother's room. It's like you're taking the place over. Here are some favorite phrases my father used. See if you've heard or repeated any of these. I'm not going to tell you again. And then he'd tell me again. Were you born in a barn? A little hard work never hurt anybody. Stop crying or I'll come in there and give you something to cry about. I'm not sleeping. I'm resting my eyes. Don't talk back to your mother. You're not going out in that. Money doesn't grow on trees. And I said once, but paper does. He said, you'll understand, son, when you're older. And I did. Finally, he said, night-night, sleep tight. Don't let the bed bugs bite. I kind of liked that one. Ah, Dad, I miss him. Truth is, he didn't so much tell me how to live. He lived life with integrity and let me watch him do it. I read those lists to my wife, and we laughed together. One day my wife said, I wish I had known my dad better. She was just 8 when he drowned in a flood. When you barely remember your dad, and you've experienced as much heartache and tragedy as her family has, the truth of a Heavenly Father's love can be tricky to grasp. So I reminded her of how much her dad loved her, and how she would see him again one day. She liked that. And I came up with a short list of what her Heavenly Father says to her. Here it is. I chose you when I planned creation. You are made in my image. Through my son's death, you were declared righteous. I am not counting your sins against you. I love you with an everlasting love. I am your provider. You are my friend. Every good gift you receive comes from my hand. When you are brokenhearted, I am near. When you are in trouble, I comfort you. I am for you, not against you. I will never leave you or forsake you. You are my treasured possession, my inheritance. Delight in me, and I will give you the desires of your heart. I am preparing a place for you. One day, I will wipe away every tear from your eyes. Nothing will ever separate you from my love.

0: I'm your father. You are my child. Is there any better news we could hear today? Thank God for your father this day. Happy Father's Day.
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0: 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Good evening, I'm Sarah Masters. Here's what your family and friends may be talking about. Big news for hockey fans in Ottawa. The Charge will be staying right where they are. The Professional Women's Hockey League team has reached a deal to continue playing in Ottawa, moving full-time into the NHL Senators Arena after strong attendance during recent playoff games. The team had been searching for a long-term home after renovations at their previous rink would have cut seating capacity too much to keep up with demand. Last season already saw sold-out crowds, and the larger venue has proven it can host more than 13,000 fans for big matchups. The move keeps one of the league's original teams in Canada's capital, where the Charge have already been strong contenders, reaching the league final in each of the past two seasons. Now, since we're on the topic of hockey, I want to let you know that one of Canada's hockey greats is hanging up the skates. Jonathan Toews announced his retirement today after 16 NHL seasons, ending a remarkable career that included 3 Stanley Cups, 2 Olympic gold medals, 6 All-Star appearances, and a reputation as one of the game's most respected leaders. The Winnipeg native spent most of his career with the Chicago Blackhawks before returning home last season to play for the Winnipeg Jets after a 2-year break to focus on health challenges. Toews played all 82 games this past season and said he's grateful for both the highs and the struggles, noting that some of life's biggest lessons came during the toughest moments. He will finish his NHL career with 912 points in 1,149 games and leaves behind a legacy of perseverance, leadership, and excellence, both on and off the ice.
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2: Mainly clear and breezy overnight, our low 14. Sun along with clouds on Friday. West wind at 25, gusting to 40. A 40% chance of showers on Friday, high 19. Friday night's low 13. Sunny on Saturday, high 18. I'm meteorologist Jeff Andrews on positive, uplifting UCB Radio.
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1: Hey there, my name is Brant. Sherry is here too, our producer. We're so glad you are here. And by the way, thank you. If you're somebody who supports this station, like you give to support, that is such a big deal. People need hope, big time. They need to hear about the kingdom of God, the goodness of God, the good news of his kingdom. We get to do that here. And there's not much around like that. So you make that possible. So just want to say thank you.

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1: Sometimes, you know, we'd like to sit on the old porch on the swing and we reminisce about the days of yesteryear and all that. And I was thinking about this very brief window of time, which we lived through, which other people have not.
0: Okay.
1: Very brief. Mm-hmm. That is when you could be online, but still continuing.
0: Uh-huh.
1: You could be on the phone.
0: Uh-huh.
1: That's still continuing.
0: Yeah.
1: But we lived in that blip of time on a timeline where you could not do both at once.
0: That's right.
1: You remember this?
0: I do. It could start a real war in your home.
1: Right.
0: Yes.
1: Yeah, so just so you know, we'd have dial-up through the phone line.
0: Uh-huh.
1: So if you took the time to do the modem thing and it went...
0: Yeah.
1: And he finally signed on. And your AOL thing finally came on.
0: Yeah, it took a while to get online.
1: Right. And then your brother picks up the phone, or your mom. You're off.
0: It knocked you offline.
1: And you have to do the whole thing
0: That's
1: over
0: right,
1: again.
0: That's right, yes.
1: So just,
0: it was very upsetting.
1: Yep. We lived through that. There's a lot of stuff we went through that people don't realize.
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1: It makes sense, right? Like, look, you got to know somebody before you can love somebody. I've heard that before. You got to know, and then you can love. In a sense, depending on what kind of love you're talking about, but it's also true. Honestly, I think we have to love people before we can really know them.
0: Hmm.
1: Because I think love allows us to see people the way God sees them. And the way he sees them is reality. There was a song that was a hit years ago by Brandon Heath called Give Me Your Eyes. Mm-hmm. For just one second, so I can see the way you see people. God sees, he's for them. He's for me.

He loves me and knows me because of that. If I'm not for people, this is why I got to ask people, God, help me forgive people in advance. Help me to be for people. Help me to see people the way you see them. It's a posture of love that allows me to actually know what's real.

0: you.
1: Welcome, and we mean it. My name is Brant. Sherry is here too. She's our excellent show producer. We really mean welcome. Like, if you're somebody who doesn't normally listen to a station like this, you don't even consider yourself a Christian per se, you're kind of looking at it, maybe on the fence or whatever, I want you to know you are so entirely welcome here. We don't have an agenda for you. We did, well, say this. We would like you to know how good God is.
0: Yeah.
1: We really do. So we do have that agenda. The rest of it, there's a lot of goofiness and there's a lot of talk about who Jesus really is. Hopefully it's refreshing to you. Maybe you've never heard it this way. That'd be cool. But at any rate, whatever your past or present is, we're glad you're here.

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1: It's the hot new food for summer, apparently, according to this thing.
0: Okay.
1: Pickles.
0: Oh, I have friends who are just...
1: Really?
0: Nuts.
1: Are they pickles. Young?
0: No, not anymore.
1: Okay.
0: Yeah.
1: Because it says Gen Z is all about pickle flavored everything. Pickle.
0: Oh.
1: Flavored popcorn, pretzels, protein bars, hummus.
0: No, my friends aren't really pickle flavored. They just like pickles.
1: I do like pickles.
0: Okay.
1: But it says
0: flavored? Ew.
1: Yeah, everything pickle flavored.
0: Okay.
1: Because Gen Z is craving, quote, food that bites back, end quote, Gen Z.
0: Okay. Food that bites back. Interesting.
1: Why is it all about Gen Z?
0: I don't know.
1: I feel sorry for millennials because they got a lot of attention. We never got attention.
0: Right, so we're good.
1: Gen X
0: is
1: the, we're fine.
0: Yeah, but millennials.
1: But you guys were raised like, it's all about you.
0: Yeah, and like, we skip right past, like, it's over.
1: Yeah, we're like, millennia who? It's all about Gen Z now.
2: 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We got

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1: Yeah, it's kind of sad, but it's true. For a lot of people, like when they think about faith, they think about stuff you're trying to believe, but you really don't. But you're trying. Mm. And I got to tell you, it's so much more than that. It's actually, faith just means trust. Mm-hmm. Like confidently trusting. I'm sitting in a chair right now. I'm trusting it will not collapse. Like there's trust. We use trust all the time, but I'm confidently putting my trust in the Lord. It's not irrational any more than like reaching out. If you got a friend who's reaching out to help you get up, you grab their hand, you're trusting their hand.
0: Yeah.
1: But you have reason to do that. Mm-hmm. It's not crazy, but trust is everything. We're saved by grace through trust. Actually, trust God. It'll make your life so much less anxious. Trust Him. He's good. He says it over and over. Trust me, trust me, trust me.

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It's music that comforts and calms. 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
1: Mainly clear and breezy overnight, our low 14. Sun along with clouds on Friday. West wind at 25, gusting to 40. A 40% chance of showers on Friday, high 19. Friday night's low 13. Sunny on Saturday, high 18. I'm meteorologist Jeff Andrews on positive, uplifting UCB Radio.
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